0: Just say I'm sorry. It's not the hardest thing to do. Just say you're wrong sometimes. And I'd believe you, 'cause I love you. Just say I'm sorry.
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4: 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'Cause when I leave for the night, I ain't coming back.